Sky, Silent Treatment. 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You played it cool and I played it dumb. Don't you think I'm a little too young to be messed with like that? So convincing, you made it look fun. Laugh it off, but the damage is done. Saying, baby, just relax.

Europe 2. Europe 2. Pop Radio. Denver City. Self-aware. Always way too self-aware.

For a moment, they could see nothing. Not a foot ahead of them. And then he saw a light.